Let's rap a while. You see, I'm kind of lonely too. And loneliness is a very bad thing if you let it get the best of you. That lonely

on your list. No, no, no. Disregard that. That's up to you. That's the most important thing. I want to know you. I said, I want to know you.

0: flight for you accepting cards from the United States.
1: Classic ski rock.